Father John Misty next to the Rolling Stones. Hopefully you know that song, but some people are hearing it for the first time. That's what's cool about Indie 1023. Some of the music is new and some of it is old, and it's still a new music experience. Had Muna to start the 6 o'clock hour, and I'm Jesse Witten. Hi, happy Friday. Another sunny day. I was going to say it's a beautiful sunny day, but I think we're all burned by the heat. I think we're ready for something else. Not going to happen today. Not going to happen through the weekend. In fact, it could be back up to 100 degrees by Monday. That's what we're looking at. So stay cool over the weekend. Keep on listening to Indie 1023. That's how I stay cool. We've got a brand new music up next from Ice Age. We've got The Week.

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2: America's 250th birthday is come and gone, and it was a lot. 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Instead, we go deep on what Colorado does well. 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A whole weekend of Colorado music, celebrating the sesquicentennial of the 38th State of the Union. Alicia Sweeney kicks things off with more from the local 303. 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

We are officially 1 week away from the Underground Music Showcase, and that's Colfax Speed Queen. They've got a date on Saturday, July 25th. They're going to be playing the UMS at 8 p.m. at Ratio Beer Works. And we're going to be at Ratio Beer Works the day before for the kickoff to the whole festival. Our kickoff party starting at 4 p.m. on Friday. You don't need a wristband. There's no cover or anything. But it is your last chance to win passes to the Underground Music Showcase. In fact, I am hearing we have two pairs of passes every hour to give away. So join us 4 p.m. Friday night for the kickoff party. We've got an acoustic performance from Marfa. It's going to be a very good time. I'm Jesse Witten playing you some new music from Tank and the Bangas up next. Their song Move featuring Lucky Day on Indy 102.3.

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What's up? It's Jesse Witten on Indy 102.3 with M83, Angie McMahon, Otis Redding, and I am so excited for the end of this month. I mean, there's a lot of good stuff between, but at the end of this month, we get to hear Interpol with Youth Lagoon at Mission Ballroom. We're going to close the month of July with this band, and they have new music. Their album is This Mirror Weighs a Ton, and I have one of those new songs. This is a very special song because not only is frontman Paul Banks singing, but he also, I keep on saying allows, he also let guitarist Daniel Kessler sing. He's allowed. It's just rare in the band. It's the new song See Out Loud on Indy 102.3.

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It's Vince Staples with his first major release as an independent artist. And I think that song shows it. He's saying things that I don't know if he would have said if he was still on a corporate label, calling out Kanye West and whatnot on Blackberry Marmalade next to the Cranberries. Ooh, I'm just feeling fruity. And Geese to start the 7 o'clock hour. Jesse Witten here, and I love a collab. It means we all get along, right? When you see two artists make something together, it just feels like community is real. Community is real, folks. We have Weezer working with Wednesday on this new song, We Might As Well Be Strangers, on listener-supported, commercial-free Indie 102.3.

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0: That's Pink Ranger, and it's their big day today. They've got a show at the Skylark Lounge, headlining tonight with openers The Stilltide and Pharrell. So that's a great lineup. And I think doors just opened, so if you wanted to get out and support some Colorado music, you could go to this 21 and up show at Skylark Lounge. It's going to be a good one. We got to know this band as a part of the local 303 not too long ago, and they were sort of a phenomenon around here. That's our song, I'm Tired, next to The Killers and Weezer on Indie 102.3. 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

0: didn't plan on this, but I'm looking at that set now, and I realize I've got a lot of folks from a similar part of the world. 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

This has been a pretty revolutionary record for me and my relationship with the band Slowpulp. It's their third album, and supposedly the magic that makes this one sound a little different that I'm picking up on is that their writing style has gone back to their roots, where it was more of a collaborative dynamic between their guitarist and their frontwoman. The song Better Man on Indie 102.3 was Slowpulp coming through Colorado, their show at Ogden Theater on October 19th. Played it next to Soft Cell and My Morning Jacket. And I'm Jesse on your Friday night. That means it's new music release night, day. Maybe you've already listened to some of these records. I'm going to call out some of the best releases of the day in just a little bit. First, Noah Kahan. This is Doors.

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That's Kelsey Lu with new music, Cutting Off the Head of a Ghost. There's something so epic about that. That needs to be in a soundtrack for something. If Stranger Things was still happening, I feel like it would be really perfect for that. But you can get to know Kelsey Lu. She's going to be a guest on Shiro's coming in the next few weeks. Shiro's plays every Monday night at 9 o'clock. And I'm Jesse Witten. It's just after 8 o'clock. New music release day. And it's a good day, folks. We've got a new album from Yard Act that we've been spinning here on Indie 102.3. Gracie Abrams has a new one. Of course, she's J.J. Abrams' daughter. And the name of this album is Daughter from Hell, which sounds like it would be a fascinating, if not aired on Lifetime, movie that her dad could make. Lito Pimienta also has a brand new record. It's a stunner. And this one from Steve Lacy that we're kind of in love with. It's the new album, Oh Yeah, with Nice Shoes from Steve Lacy on your New Music Friday. It's Indie 102.3.

America's 250th birthday is come and gone, and it was a lot. So how do we top that for Colorado's 150th? We don't. Instead, we go deep on what Colorado does well. All the great music made here where we live. Weekend after next, it's Colorado 150. A whole weekend of Colorado music, celebrating the sesquicentennial of the 38th State of the Union. Alicia Sweeney kicks things off with more from the local 303. Weekend after next, Colorado 150 on Colorado's Indy 102.3.

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3: Many other folk artists sort of my milieu. I started a song with that, talking about like where I'm from. And it's a classic song. The G chord is B. And then they switch over to the bass chord.
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2: And I wanted to talk to you, so call me in the morning. 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
3: Uh-oh, my eyes are wet. Those voicemails were so sweet at the end there. That's Clementine Was Right, Colorado Music, with the song Attic Full of Barbie Limousines. And it's a project of Mike Young, based here in Denver, also the founder of Blucifer's First Rodeo, the locals' only festival that is starting in 6 days. It really kicks off on Thursday with a DIY night, and then they get into it all over the Baker neighborhood. Sunday is going to be all house shows. It is a new festival. If you want to find out more about it, go to indie1023.org or keep on listening. At 9 o'clock, Alicia Sweeney has Mike Young as a guest DJ for tonight's episode of More from the Local 303. So you will get to know all the inner workings and hear some bands from Mike Young that are going to be on the festival. Up next, we got Mount Joy. This is In the Middle. We got Gigi Perez as a guest vocalist on this track. It's Indie 1023.

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That's Jungle next to New Order and Mumford & Sons on Indie 102.3. I hope you have a beautiful Friday night. If you're looking for stuff to do, we have the concert calendar at indie1023.org. But heads up, you don't want to miss the local 303 meetup on Monday. It's a little early this month with all the festivals going on. So meet us at Bar 404 at 6:30 p.m. on Monday, July 20th. We are going to be giving away the last wristbands in existence for Blucifer's first rodeo and having a fabulous time because we have a performance from Nina De Freitas. It's sponsored by Cambio Tequila, which means there's no cover, there's no ticket. You can just show up and have a lovely time and connect with our local music community of music makers and music lovers and hosts from Indie 102.3. So see you there. 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
6: 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And festival season is nigh. Next weekend, two music festivals will happen in Denver. The Underground Music Showcase going into its 26th year in its new location in the River North neighborhood, and also premiering this year, Blucifer's First Rodeo, taking the spot on South Broadway where UMS was for many years in the Baker neighborhood. I'm here with Mike Young, one of the co-founders of Blucifer Fest. He's also in the band Clementine Was Right that you are hearing this month in the Local 303 for July. Hi,

0: Mike.
1: Hey, how's it going?
0: I'm good. Happy festival week.
1: Thank you so much.
0: Oh my gosh. So I invited you here today to spin some artists that you have curated for Bluesifer's first rodeo for next weekend. By the way, the festival kicks off Thursday, July 23rd, runs through the weekend, and clarify for us, the festival is called Bluesifer's first rodeo. Not Lucifer Fest.
1: That's right. But, you know, anything in culture where people sort of take it upon themselves to call it what they want feels good. I think the spirit of Lucifer's first rodeo is that we are doing it collectively, and we love the way it's been embraced by the community. We love the way everybody is sort of holding the horse aloft, as it were. And so if folks want to call it Lucifer Fest because they love it, that's totally fine with us.
0: Yeah. Well, set the scene, okay? So for people hearing about Lucifer's first rodeo for the first time, what's the elevator pitch?
1: Yeah, so a group of local musicians, local artists, photographers, musicians, poets. Last year, we heard that there would be no more music festival on South Broadway. And so we started texting each other and saying, you know, there's so many things in the music industry that frustrate us around consolidation, around sort of big things happening that we as the artists, as the people producing these creative experiences, often have no say in. But this felt like something that we could just do ourselves. And so we started talking, what would it look like for artists to make a festival on South Broadway? What would it look like for that festival to include some of the all-ages DIY venues that we love so much? What would it look like for that festival to include house shows, which are such an integral part of really the entire independent music performance landscape right now? And we started talking about it and bubbling on it and percolating and got together with some venue folks at the beginning of this year, 2026, and said, do y'all want to do a festival? And everyone was like, we absolutely want to do a festival. And then really blew up from there. We had about 700 bands applied to play. We sold out of all access passes in about 2.5 weeks in March. And we're just super grateful for how much the whole music community has embraced this vision of a music festival that is dedicated to bringing more people into live local music year-round and also getting artists more power in the live music ecosystem. And it's so fun to do something where you really don't have to explain it. People just are people we've never met before. They're just like, we're in, let's do it, you know? And it's truly by artists for everybody. We love this city of Denver. We love the local music community. We love how much support there is, and we want people to experience live local music year round with a big holiday the last weekend of July in the Baker neighborhood, where there's been a big holiday for live local music for the last 26 years.
0: Yeah. Well, let's hear from some of the artists throughout this hour. You have chosen some musicians to share with us today, and we have Tomato Soup coming up first. They're going to be performing at the festival. Why kick things off with them?
1: Tomato Soup, a great sort of classic throwback alt country sound. My partner, the poet Gion Davis, was putting together like a playlist for a performance out in Philadelphia and was trying to get sort of regional ideas of country music, Americana. Mm. And we just think that the music that Tomato Soup makes really represents a very Colorado-specific Americana, and we love them.
0: Well, let's hear it now. It's the Bluesifer's first rodeo guest DJ. On more from the Local 303, here's Tomato Soup with Suffering.

0: Music by Fruta Brutal. It was Melodrama alongside Tomato Soup with the song Suffering. Starting off our guest DJ today with Mike Young, co-founder of Blucifer's First Rodeo. The first rodeo will be next weekend. Mike, you're our DJ today. You've chosen all the songs that we're going to hear. It's all Colorado bands performing. Yes, this festival is sold out, but you can win the final pairs of wristbands for it at our local 303 meetup on Monday night, July 20th at Bar 404. Mike, it's sold out. Like, was that wild to you that it sold out in the first couple of weeks?
1: Yeah, so we did sell out all access passes really quickly. It took us a little longer to sell out the South Broadway stuff, but that sold out about a month ago. And then people have been asking, like, why is it sold out? There is some confusion around that. So we're all indoor venues.
0: Yeah.
1: And so that's really why we're sold out, is because we're spotlighting these independently owned venues that do great live local music year round, or we're activating just for this festival. But yeah, I mean, it's been amazing. We did not expect to sell out like a month before the festival. It's just a testament to how excited people are, and we're super grateful for the community support.
0: Yeah, you know, a lot of people felt emotional about the uncertainty around South Broadway last year when the UMS announced that it was probably ending, which obviously we know now they've just moved away from South Broadway. They're going to be in Rhino for the first time this year. Beyond putting on a great weekend of shows, what do you hope this festival says about the resilience of Denver's independent music community?
1: I hope that it teaches and encourages and invites people to experience live local independent music year round, and teaches people how to do things like host house shows, teaches people about the value of the labor that goes into making any live performance happen, and teaches people that we have such amazing talent here in Denver and all over Colorado, and that making music with your neighbors is a tradition older than really any city, any festival, any country even. It's a really deep human tradition, and we're just trying our best to sustain that tradition.
0: I think people will walk away with that kind of experience that attend it. And we'll be covering the festival at Indy 102.3 all weekend long. Mike, let's hear a few more songs. What you got up next for us?
1: So we're kicking off with Julian Street Nightmare, which I'm so excited is reuniting for Blucifer's First Rodeo. Love this band, and I'm so excited they're going to be at High Dive on Saturday night.

0: It's the Blucifer's first radio guest DJ here on Indy 102.3. I'm Alicia Sweeney, joined by Mike Young, co-founder of Blucifer's first rodeo, also a part of the band Clementine Was Right that we're highlighting this month in the local 303. We just heard music from Julian Street Nightmare, who are reuniting for the festival. Then we followed it up with Bitstream Bleed and the song Neon Light. Surprise Soup in there as well with Mountain Soup. Mike, I'm getting so hungry, and Bitstream and Surprise, they are going to be kicking off the festival on Thursday night, right?
1: That's right, Alicia. They're going to be playing at, actually at the same DIY venue, D3 Arts over in Westwood. Picked those songs, great bands, great songs, but also Marco from Surprise Soup and Sunny from Bitstream Bleed. I just have so much admiration for what they do as organizers in the scene and who they are as people and the communities that they build around not only their music, but the music of other bands that they support.
0: For Blucifer's first rodeo, I love that you have different kind of themed days for the festival, how it starts off with a DIY venue night and ends on Sunday with house shows. Do you want to say a little bit more about that?
1: Yeah, so we just really wanted to build a holiday that gave sort of an accurate and fun portrait about how music really works, you know, for live local musicians. And that includes these great sober DIY spaces where bands get their start, where you can play if you're not 21. And it includes house shows where you're bringing music literally into people's backyards. And I've played a lot of shows, and often the house shows are my favorite shows. You just have such a great connection. One thing that we really want to sort of impress upon people is that music is something that we all participate in, whether we're listening or up on stage. We don't really want to encourage this idea of like, oh, I'm a producer of music, I'm a consumer of music. Really, we're all participants. We're making the music together. And I think DIY venues and house shows are great places to really feel that.
0: As someone that's been a part of the Colorado music scene for pretty much all my life and over half my life going out to concerts, I love the idea behind this because I started off going to like small basement shows in Fort Collins and in venues that I'm like, did that really exist? And you try to Google it just to see if it did.
1: Right.
0: So I am looking forward to this vibe and what you are creating for Blucifer's first rodeo. Today, Mike Young, for our guest DJ session, you've chosen all artists that are performing at the festival. And who do we have up next?
1: Next up, we have Arema, moved here pretty recently, but has become, I think, a great artist in the local scene. And again, just sort of different genres. And we're going to hear from a couple other sort of on the more folky, folk rock side, and just really excited for people to experience the breadth of different kinds of music happening.
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0: It's Indy 1023 from Colorado Public Radio. Alicia hanging with you. My guest for more from the local 303 is a special Bluesifers First Rodeo guest DJ session co-founder Mike Young joining me. We started off that set with Arema's Garden, Al Ameda with A Little Blue, love a pun, love a play on words. And then former local 303er Chase Kavanaugh's Cemeteries at Sundown. Great set there.
1: Thank you so much. Yeah, love all three of those folks. I love the Wallflowers.
0: Yeah.
1: That's my generation. We built this little sort of thing for the festival where you can go on to your attendee portal and say like, oh, I like the Wallflowers. Who should I see at Blues? And Chase comes up for the Wallflowers, which makes sense to me because that was when I first heard his music. It like took me back to Third Eye Blind and all of that 90s alt rock that I love so much.
0: Oh, well, without giving away too many secrets, are there a few artists or moments that you are especially excited for people to discover at Blues?
1: We've been joking about like we need to invent like an atom splitter so we can be in multiple places at once. Okay, so I got one venue actually on Broadway that I'm super excited about. It's sort of outside my normal genre, but we're going to have a bunch of really great metal bands at Import Mechanics.
0: Great.
1: Inside the garage. And then we're also closing out Friday night at Import Mechanics with a really special performance by Witches and Science, which is a local experimental collective, and they're live scoring a Chantel Akerman film. And that's going to be really, really cool.
0: The full schedule is up on your website, right?
1: Yeah, the full schedule is bluesiferfest.com/schedule.
0: Love it. You've spent countless hours, I imagine, right? Since January is kind of when it became a real thing. Okay, so I'm going to say countless hours putting this together. So when the festival finally starts, what's the first thing you're looking forward to experiencing as a music fan, not as an organizer?
1: Oh, great question. We really want people to land on the street early. For example, at Goldmine Vintage, which is a great vintage store, we're going to have some sort of vintage music inspired bands like a little earlier on Friday and Saturday. That's probably the first thing that I myself am looking forward to the most as a musician. We're going to have a great DJ set, very sort of classic Denver DJ, LA Zwicky, and some friends hitting up Electric Dream Boutique, also pretty close to Goldmine. Some of that early stuff, I think, is really going to get people ready to hang out on the street all night long and just have a great classic South Broadway time.
0: So let's hear from some more artists performing at Bluesifers First Rodeo. What you got for us?
1: Next up, we got Maestro, amazing local sort of jazz, pop, and then Pink Hawks celebrating their 20th anniversary as a band at Bluesifers First Rodeo. Super stoked. Let's listen to both.
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0: It's the Blucifer's first rodeo guest DJ with the festival's co-founder, Mike Young. He's joining me in the studio, playing artists that you can catch at the festival next week. Oh my gosh, just saying next week, does that give you any panic?
1: You know, I'm really looking forward to the point where whatever's going to happen is going to happen, and we're just sort of along for the ride. I mean, shout out to the whole team, just a really amazing team. We're all working as volunteers. We're all local artists. All of the money after expenses is going to paying the artists, playing the festival, and it's just been an insane amount of work. I'm so proud of this team. Jillian, LK, Sam, Gian, Andrea, Jamie, Cole, Mitchell, Cammy, Jake, Morgan, Kelsey, Emily.
0: So what you're saying, it takes a village.
1: It takes a village, yeah. Play the walk-off music. People.
0: I'm going to start cueing the music, right? Yeah, like, right, for you to walk off stage. No,
2: I'm
0: love
2: sorry.
0: It, though. No, yeah, everybody
2: we can
0: deserves...
2: Cut the name. We can cut
0: no,
2: the
0: we are not cutting any of that. And I'm curious, Mike, if this first year goes exactly the way y'all hope, all you and all those amazing organizers that you mentioned, because it does take a village to not only organize this, but just to sustain this, what does success look like? Is it attendance? You know, like you've already kind of checked that box, like it's already sold out. Is it artist feedback, community response, something else entirely? What are you measuring it, the
1: well,
0: success?
1: I think if we only burn down 2 to 3 buildings on Broadway,
0: perf,
1: that would probably be a success. I think really, honestly, what it looks like, obviously, it looks like a great experience. It looks like the vast majority of people having a good time. But I'll tell you, honestly, it looks like more people going to live local music year round. I mean, that's what it looks like to me. If we're going in 4 to 6 months and we're calling up Seventh Circle and High Dive and being like, are y'all getting like a bump, right? Are y'all seeing new faces? And they're like, yeah. And then that will feel really, really like we did our job.
0: So I would imagine that this is the beginning of a long running Denver tradition then, right?
1: We hope so. Yeah. I hope to do Blucifer's second rodeo, Blucifer's 43rd rodeo. I actually hope that I'm not doing it. I hope that the kids are doing it in a few years. We actually have a satellite fest going on Saturday at D3 Arts, put together by Sophie of Calloused Magazine and JD of Love Letters to My Valentine. And they're doing it as like an all ages. Because, you know, the only bummer about South Broadway is 21 plus, right? And so, yeah, I hope that it goes on for a long time. And I hope that we are able to hand it off to people who are younger than us right now, who are going to keep it and change it and make it what it needs to be in 5 years, because things don't need to stay the same.
0: Absolutely. Let's get back to some music for the Blucifer Fest guest DJ. Again, all the artists that were playing this hour will be at the festival, including Bridget Spinney. You've chosen Last Cigarette for your second to last song.
1: Yeah, love Bridget's music. Love that she's going to be bringing the whole band. Just sort of going back, like that sort of Colorado Americana sound, and super stoked to have her on the fest.

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0: It's the Blucifer's First Rodeo guest DJ session here on More from the Local 303, giving you all Colorado music all hour long. We heard Bridget Spinney's Last Cigarette and Ash Rudhorse, Dreaming on the Floor. This is an artist that I've loved over the last couple of years.
1: We love Ash, yeah.
0: So excited Ash is a part of the fest. Thank you so much for these picks.
1: Thank you, Alicia. Yeah, I love Ash. I mean, again, another great organizer just did their own rodeo in Fort Collins, and it's just so cool to have a scene with such strong musicians who also look to uplift other musicians like Ash.
0: So before we depart, I was wondering, what's one moment from Denver's music community over the years that reminds you why this festival is worth creating?
1: Oh, man, what a great question. I think, honestly, my mind goes back to when Gian and I moved to Denver in 2020, had to stay inside for a year, went back outside. I remember being at a show in 2021 and just met so many great people all in one night. I remember standing outside, meeting Sumner and Isadora from Dollpile, and just really getting this intuition that it was a really special, friendly scene, and that we, you know, like, after all the existential crisis of being cooped up, having this insane optimism and thinking, well, maybe this is going to be a place I'm actually going to stay for a while instead of moving yet again, as I've done so often in my life. And I think the scene has borne that out. And so that's the moment I go back to. And then there's ripples of that moment throughout the years. And like everything from the last minute, last waltz that Jillian Paisley and Dave Nodal put together last year, to just a few weeks ago for Jillian's birthday, seeing Horse B in our friends' backyards and seeing their horn section on the deck. And it's just an amazing scene, and so happy to be here and so happy to be putting a big spotlight on it for this holiday.
0: Well, good luck next week.
1: Thank you so much, Alicia. I appreciate you. Thank you so much for having me in. Thank you for everything you do for local music.
0: Thank you. That's going to do it. Blucifer's First Rodeo going to kick off Thursday, July 23rd. Run through the weekend. Your last chance to win passes to the Sold Out Festival in its first year is going to be at our local 303 meetup this Monday night at Bar 404. I'm Alicia Sweeney here at Indy 102.3. You can find more details about Blucifer's First Rodeo, the local 303 meetup, and more at Indy1023.org.
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America's 250th birthday has come and gone, and it was a lot. So how do we top that for Colorado's 150th? We don't. Instead, we go deep on what Colorado does well. All the great music made here where we live. Weekend after next, it's Colorado 150. A whole weekend of Colorado music, celebrating the sesquicentennial of the 38th State of the Union. Alicia Sweeney kicks things off with more from the local 303. Weekend after next, Colorado 150 on Colorado's Indy 102.3.

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All of which are American dreams. 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

Get away from me. I think I'll love you soon. That is the name of the song you just heard. It is new from Julia Jacklin. Get away from me. I think I'll love you soon. Her new album is called The Gem. 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Before that, you heard The Jam with The Modern World and Alex G's Afterlife kicked off the hour. It is Dana. How you doing? How's your Saturday shaping up? I hope it's good. If not, I hope I can make it good. And if you want to say hi, feel free. You can email me if you like, dana@indie1023.org. You can say hi on any of your favorite social places. I'm on most of them as Hey Now Dana. Franz Ferdinand in a couple of minutes after J. Jerome 87. Name of the song is Track and Field.

Just in case you were about to pull out your phone and look at our real-time playlist to see what you've heard, let me save you the trouble and just tell you. That last one was Gang of Youths with the Angel of 8th Avenue. Before that, a track by Anna Calvi featuring Iggy Pop. Name of the song was God's Lonely Man. Colorado music by Yasmin Imani in there. Trip to Heaven, Franz Ferdinand with This Fire. And at the beginning of the set, it was J. Jerome 87 with Track and Field off the album The Canyon. It is listener-supported, community-powered Indie 102.3. I am Dana Myers, and you're like, what Colorado Public Radio app? 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This is Abibio Sound Machine with a new song called Concept of Love.

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Interpol back with new music. The song is See Out Loud. The album is This Mirror Weighs a Ton, and they will be in our state, our fine state, in just a couple of weeks, playing the Mission Ballroom on July 31st. B-52s before that, Iron and Wine in there, Kings of Leon, and a Bibio Sound Machine at the top of the set with Concept of Love from their new album, Chopping Mountain. It is Dana Myers. Hope you are enjoying the weekend. Hope you are going to take advantage of some sunblock and some shade and some hydration. You will need it. Highs are going to be in the 90s. In fact, tomorrow we might be near 100 in Denver and Fort Collins. So, the sunshine feels good on your skin. Just don't let it start sizzling, okay? This is new from Freak Slug. It is called Girl Intentions.

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in B1023. 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Like, if somebody suggests Beck Lake Gossin. Here you go, standing in the way of control on Indie 1023. Good morning.

That's a groovy new one by Leon Bridges. His name of the song is Light the Way. Steeler's Wheel before that, and Weezer at the top of the hour, a song that features Wednesday in it as well. I don't know how they met, but the song's called We Might As Well Be Strangers. It is Dana Myers. Thank you for supporting this independent, community-focused, nonprofit public radio station called

keep an eye on that band. They are amazing live. They have new stuff coming that is going to be fantastic. That is Colorado Music by Legs the Band. Name of the song is Loser. Moby before that. Tank and the Bangas, and they were the new one called Move. The Darkness and Gossip by Suggestion at the top of that set. It is Dana looking for a very sunny, very summery weather. Not a sign of a thunderstorm this weekend. Highs in the 90s, near 100 degrees in Fort Collins and Denver tomorrow. Be careful. I got some Beach Bunny on the way right after GA20 and Charlie Musselwhite. It is Crazy Love.

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0: the face. Yeah. Can I do the questioner again, please? 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

New from Sylvanesso, it is called Hot Slob. The English Beat before that, some music by Get Down Services, Beach Bunny, and GA20 with Charlie Musselwhite at the beginning with Crazy Love. It is Dana Myers, and if you're looking for something to do, if you're looking for somewhere to go to spend some time outside this weekend, I got a couple ideas for you. I will give those to you in a couple minutes. In the meantime, Parliament with a song about one of your phone's functions. Flash.

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New from Howdy. It is called Try, Try, Try. Marvin Gaye and Tammy Terrell before that with Ain't No Mountain High Enough. And Bon Iver at the top of the hour with From. It is Dana Myers. What you doing? What you doing? You know that when I'm on a Saturday morning like this or Saturday midday, I love to live vicariously through whatever you're doing. I'm sitting in a windowless studio by myself, but you're out living life. Whether you're enjoying the weekend, doing gardening, taking a nap, whether you're at work, maybe you're a barista, maybe you do construction. When you get a second, send me a selfie. Show me what you're doing. I would love to see what you're doing. You can email it to dana@indy1023.org, or you can send it on socials. I am Hey Now Dana. Okay? This is Beck, Ride Lonesome, new from him on Indy 1023.

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Beasties, Shadrach from Paul's Boutique, Genesis Owusu before that, Colorado Music by Blue Mesa. I love that band, and I love them even more after having met them. They're great people. Christine and the Queens, and Beck at the top with Ride Lonesome from the new album of the same name that is on the way. It is Dana, and I told you a little while ago I would give you some ideas as to what to do with your weekend. Don't just sit there by yourself if you can help it. You should get out and do some things. In fact, Levitt Pavilion has some great stuff going on. You might want to go there tonight. They've got the Girls Rock Denver Showcase featuring Maybe Fern and Sunstony. Both are amazing Colorado artists, and Girls Rock Denver is an amazing organization. They do great things, and they support young people taking up music, which if you don't support it, it's not going to happen, and then the art won't be there. So consider going. It is a free show, and the show starts at 5. So you don't have too long until you can enjoy it, okay? The Neighborhood coming up with a song that is totally inappropriate for this season, right after new music by Slowpulp. The name of the song is Better Man.

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the last dinner party with Big Dog, new from them, not on their last album, just a standalone single right now. Foo Fighters before that, some Nation of Language, The Neighborhood, and Slowpulp at the top with Better Man. The new album is called Melody. It is Dana, and if you are looking for a way into the Underground Music Showcase, I got a couple options for you. I will let you know about those in a few minutes. This is a new song by Gurriers. It is called Nobody's Coming to Save You.

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Thanks.

Cigarettes After Sex with a new song called Twizzler. Tears for Fears before that. Lana Del Rey at the top of the set with Henry Come On. I assume one day we will finally get that album she's been teasing for years. In fact, now she's teasing that there will be two albums. Allegedly. It is Dana, and listen, the Underground Music Showcase is next weekend. 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And we will be giving away the last of our UMS weekend passes. 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This is Jay Somm with Jim Adkins of Jimmy Eat World. Name of the song is Float.

Colorado music by Casper Milktoast. Name of the song is Rodeo Clown. Yeehaw. Soul Asylum before that. Thundercat with A$AP Rocky and a song called Funny Friends. Vance Joy with Mess Is Mine and J-Som at the top with Float. It's Dana. And by the way, since I just played some Colorado music for you, I should let you know, if you're a fan of Colorado music, the thing you really love is happening on Monday night. And that thing is the local 303 meetup. Once a month, we get together, we celebrate the local music scene at one of your favorite local music places. In this case, it'll be Bar 404 on Monday night. You'll get a live performance by one of our featured artists of the month, Nina De Freitas. Cambio Tequila sponsors it so that there's no cover charge, no ticket. They will be there. We will all be there. We want you to have a good time with us. The local 303 meetup this coming Monday night at 6:30, Bar 404 in Denver. 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This is Noah Kahn.

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3: Don't get depressed.

That is Mount Joy. Gigi Perez on that song as well. Name of the song is In the Middle. It is from the new Mount Joy album, Hope We Have Fun. And I do too. The Police came before that. Craig Finn with People of Substance. The Killers with Read My Mind. And Noah Kahan at the top with Doors. You can always check our real-time playlist for all of that. 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I'm going to turn things over to Sean Lucero. And then after that, I'll be back at 6 to do the Punk Yard, our weekly 1 hour of punk rock here on Indie 102.3. And by the way, if you cannot be around at 6 to hear the Punk Yard, which we know is the case with a lot of people, you've got a busy life. So we're playing it twice a week now. Not only will the Punk Yard happen on Saturday nights, but we replay it Wednesday nights at 9. So catch whichever one you want, or both. I leave you with brand new Cage the Elephant, Beaches in Tennessee on Indie 102.3. I am Dana. I love you. I promise we will all be okay. Be back with

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Vince Staples Blackberry Marmalade. It's Indy 102.3, and dare I say, that could be the actual song of the summer. Everybody's digging it. We get a lot of reaction to it here at Indy 102.3, and a lot of requests for it. I'm Sean Lucetto, hanging out with you until 6 o'clock, and happy to be doing that. At 6 o'clock, I will exit, and the Punk Yard with Dana Myers will take over. Until then, we got a lot of great music for you to get you through your Saturday afternoon, so thank you so much for being here. Let's get back into it with these Sacred Souls. Great Saturday jam here. Any Old Fool on Indy 102.3.

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Hello, I'm Sean Lucetto, hanging out with you from downtown Colorado Springs, our sister station's studios, KRCC, at the Southern Colorado Public Media Center, beautiful building, which tomorrow for 719 Day, you can stop by. 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BTS here at KRCC. Now, another thing happening is down on Platt, the Triple Threat, What's Left Records, Vultures, and the Black Sheep having our 719 Day Fest, which is music all day long, starting at like 2 o'clock. And some of the bands you already know, Amber Jean, Letters from the Sun, Cheap Perfume, but there's tons of bands to discover here in Southern Colorado, and 719 Day is going to showcase that down on Platt. All right? So just go to the Black Sheep's socials. You'll see the full list of bands. 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It's Angine de Poitrine with Fab Yink on Indie 102.3.

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1: Hey, it's Jason Thomas. Join me for an hour of the latest and greatest, an hour of the coolest new music that I could find this past week on a show called Here First, every Tuesday at 9 p.m. with an encore presentation on Sundays at 6 p.m. right here on Indy 1023.

As Jack White and Dollar Bill, that's off his latest album. It's called Frozen Charlotte, and I decided to do a little research on that. I was curious because I didn't know anything about Frozen Charlotte, but apparently, maybe you already know this, it was a doll, like an old-timey doll, based on a poem, based on like a cautionary tale about vanity. So a young woman was going to a ball, and she wanted to wear this very light gown, but it was like freezing outside, and because of her vanity, she wore the gown and didn't cover up, and there you go, Frozen Charlotte. I'm Sean. It's Broken Social Scene, the latest from the band, Only the Good I Keep, Indie 102.3.

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new from Ice Age the Week. They do have a new album out called For Love of Grace and the Hereafter, and highly suggest you check it out. I'm Sean Lucetto. This is Indie 102.3, where you get a lot of new, fresh music, and Jason Thomas is a big part of that. So he has a show on Tuesday nights at 9 o'clock called Here First, and it's all the best new music that he can introduce you to that he found over the week, and then it replays Sundays at 6 o'clock, so just a heads up on that. Anyway, I heard this on the show and fell hard. It's Grace Cummings. She's an Australian artist, in case you didn't know, with a new album coming out next month called Blood Horse. This will be on it. I'm Not Crazy on Indie 102.3.

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That's Colfax Speed Queen, Losing Control. If you don't know that band, catch up with them on the local 303 page. You're going to find out that they have played the Underground Music Showcase like 12 times now. So they know what's up. And they're playing both festivals next weekend. They're playing the Underground Music Showcase and Blucifer's First Rodeo. So if you're looking to catch them, get those dates on the local 303 page. And hey, if you don't have passes to Blucifer's First Rodeo because it's sold out, we're giving you a chance to do that at the next local 303 meetup. Come out, hang out with us at Bar 404 Monday night starting at 6:30. Nina de Fritas is going to perform. And yes, we'll have those passes to give away. We're looking forward to seeing you there. All right. Doesn't cost you anything to get in either. You can always find all of those details at indy1023.org. And big thanks to Cambio Tequila for helping us make it happen. I'm Sean. This is Jungle. It's The Wave on Indy 1023. Go ahead, do it. The Wave. Yay.

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That's the Strokes going shopping here on Indy 102.3. And remember, their shows are coming up at Red Rocks next week. They kick off two nights at Red Rocks on Wednesday. 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And going back to Biba Doobie, I think I'll play Biba Doobie next hour, so stick around for that. I'm Sean, Middle Kids, Highlands. 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

Wednesday. So make sure you turn us on and hang out, starting with Dana Myers in the morning to score. And I wish you good luck ahead of time. I'm Sean Lucetto. This is Goose Torero on Indy 102.3.

There is a lot happening around Biba Doobie. So let's talk about the new album. That is coming, what, in September. It's called Pylon. And that new song you just heard will be on it. This Sun Has Set. She's sounding a little more aggressive these days. I'm digging it. Biba Doobie's also going to be at Red Rocks next month. And if you're looking to win tickets to that, we're giving you a chance all day this coming Wednesday for winning.

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Turnstile, Seeing Stars on Indy 102.3. They are playing in Lawrence, Kansas in October, and I'm seriously considering going. So what they're playing is Day on the Hill, which has been on hiatus for almost 20 years. And this is like a legendary concert that used to happen every year. In fact, there's footage from Pearl Jam playing it in like 1992 that's really famous. Anyway, go seek out that footage because it's super cool. And Turnstile, bringing it back in October. So yeah, considering doing that. Do you like traveling for shows? I do. I love going to see shows in other cities. I'm Sean, by the way. This is Blonde Shell, Heart Has to Work So Hard on Indy 102.3.

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Eka Vandal, Vertical Worlds. This is Indie 102.3, and that is a great, great act right there. Eka Vandal will be making an appearance at Globe Hall in October, and it is absolutely sold out. I don't think we're ever going to be able to see Eka Vandal in an intimate space like Globe Hall ever again. So if you didn't get your tickets, good news. Good news, in your future, you will have a chance to get into that show because Indie 102.3 rules. That's what we like to do, get you into the show. I'm Sean's Portugal the Man and Goon on Indie 102.3.

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It's Michigander freaking out. This is Indy 102.3, and I am Sean Lucetto. I'm going to be with you for a little bit longer, and then coming up at 6 o'clock, Dana Myers takes over with the Punk Yard, which is the best way to kick off your Saturday night, a whole hour of punk rock for you. It's time...

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Nina the Fritas, that's Madness Everlasting here on Indie 102.3. And you can see Nina the Fritas perform at our local 303 meetup on Monday night. We hope to see you out there at Bar 404. We kick things off at 6:30, and it doesn't cost you anything to get in. So bring all your friends. And guess what? We're going to have passes to give away for Bluesifer's First Rodeo. In fact, Nina the Fritas is playing both festivals next weekend, the Underground Music Showcase and Bluesifer's First Rodeo. So anyway, come on out. We hope to see you out at the local 303 meetup. I'm Sean. This is Bleacher's Dirty Wedding Dress on Indie 102.3.

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Kurt Vile, Chance to Bleed, Indy 102.3. I'm Sean Lucetto, about to get out of the way and let Dana Myers take over with the Punk Yard coming up at 6 o'clock. And as for me, I'm actually going to head down to Bar 404 and party with some heavy rock bands. So if you're looking for something to do, some great bands playing tonight at Bar 404, Sea of Flame, Dirty Kings, Luna Soul, Master Ferocious, let's get our rock on. Maybe have a Dana. Yeah, it's a great drink that Bar 404 has. We're going to have a good time. Come on out. PJ Harvey, Let England Shake. I'll catch you tomorrow afternoon here on Indy 102.3. Later.

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2: And here I am. The bosses are still letting me do it. It is an hour of nothing but punk rock every Saturday night at 6 here on Indy 102.3. And now, repeated on Wednesday night at 9. So you can hear it twice. Or you can miss the first one. Whatever you want. Either way, it is everything punk. New punk, classic punk, hardcore punk, pop punk, ska punk, psychobilly, you name it. Punk by women, punk by queer people, punk by bands coming to town, punk by bands who live in Colorado. I have punk by bands that will be playing the Underground Music Showcase next weekend, punk by bands that will be playing the Blucifer's First Rodeo Fest next weekend, other bands that are coming to town, a couple of cover songs. Let's get into it. I've got a song by Downtown Boys I've been wanting to play again for a few weeks. It is so good. That's coming up in a couple of minutes. And The Clash doing a cover of a song originally done in 1959 by Vince Taylor and his Playboys, coming right after Rancid, kicking off the Punk Yard on Indy 102.3.